Maybe you have all the things around you that say you're succeeding. Degree, the bank account, raising your kids. But sometimes we're still left feeling empty. And you're not the only one. You're not broken. We have Air One Pastor to walk alongside you. Whatever you're going through, head to the Air One app.

0: came to a head. You lost your cool, said the thing, or hit send. I just did it yesterday. Air one, I'm Mary at the soccer game in front of everybody. My son plays with a bunch of 11-year-olds, and it's a club team, so it's not a typical rec league. It's just a little step up where they're playing at an extra level of time spent training and skills and travel. That's pretty much it. But let's just say I'm a little too competitive. My husband lets me know all the time, like in a good, loving way, because he reminds me that my son and I just have this natural competitive instinct that my husband says he does not possess. And you can use it to your advantage, but sometimes it'll get the best of you. And I shouted in front of everybody as the other team, because apparently in soccer, there's a stalling technique where they'll take their time going to the ball, or they'll kick it really far and they'll walk to it. I finally yelled, "Can we get some hustle?" I did it. I couldn't take it anymore. Wasn't a huge deal, but I was just filled with shame. I couldn't get away from the field fast enough, but it was really frustrating for my son's team to be treated that way out on the field. Fast forward to, I get home filled with anxiety. My heart's just palpitations. I'm embarrassed. I'm like, get a grip, Mary. I'm like, oh yeah. Fruits of the Spirit I mentioned last week that I've been forcing my family to memorize along with me, because clearly I have control issues and anger problems. Love, joy, peace, patience, kindness, goodness, faithfulness, gentleness, and oh, that one, self-control. I kept just going over that over and over again while I was on my walk, and you know what I stumbled upon. Two bucks, we live in the woods. They were kind of battling it out with their antlers. And in that moment, it wasn't like, oh, that's a comparison for what's going on in my life. It was literally this overwhelming sense and reminder from God that there is so many more profound, beautiful, amazing things amongst us. And my whole situation just kind of evaporated when I looked at the big picture of life and how things just go on. You move on just as nature does.
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8: Sometimes we all can be guilty of putting God in a box or minimizing who He really is. 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Job 37 verse 5 says, God's voice is glorious in the thunder. We can't even imagine the greatness of His power. I'm Dan. That's your verse of the day on Air One. Worship now.

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2: 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I want to give him everything I have, all of the worship, all of the glory.

0: 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And I wanted to write a song acknowledging that. Man, whatever it costs, I'm spending it all. God, I give you all the glory. It's yours.
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I could be meaner, but Jesus says no. That's what I'm living by. 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

0: Make fun all you want and it'll come back to get you. You know, when you were younger and you made fun of people who were older and look what they're doing, what they're wearing. Did you hear what they said? Oh yeah, you better eat those words. Air one, I am Mary. And it actually happened just a few days ago at my current age, which makes it even more embarrassing because I know better. We had a family friend come over to help us with a little repair at the house. And in the midst of it, he was taking his glasses off and on and off and on and lowering them so he could see and then pulling them up and putting them on his head. And he finally asked me and my husband, do you guys have this situation with the eyes? I'm like, are you kidding? 2020 all the way, and I'm in my mid-40s. Guess what? Earlier today, was recording something here in the studio and I was reading a script. And guess who had to zoom in on it? So there's that. I didn't
1: need a savior. My son was suffering through addiction. Till I lost my way. And with the help of the church and your station, God has restored him.

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1: Hey, Air One. 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
1: 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And so my hope is that it gives you just a little bit more joy to your life.
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So one time you don't want to be included when they're going around the group at tennis and guessing people's age. No, I'm good. That's what I got. Oh, look at the time. I got to go wash my hair. It's SE Worship on Air 1.

0: them what they're doing wrong. Love so completely you are willing to be rejected by someone. When someone ransacks you, just let it go. When you mess up and feel so ashamed you want to hide, go instead and say it out loud to someone who might use it against you. When someone is selfish and horrible to you, give them preferential treatment. When your person is crying on the bathroom floor, get on the floor and cry with them. When you feel misunderstood, don't run. Y'all, this is what God's called us to. It is messy, it is costly, it is hard, and it is where life is.
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2: Sometimes we all can be guilty of putting God in a box or minimizing who he really is. That's why the scripture is so important to spend time in. Job 37 verse 5 says, God's voice is glorious in the thunder. We can't even imagine the greatness of his power. I'm Dan. That's your verse of the day on Air One. Worship now.

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I could be meaner, but Jesus said no. You know, when your temper just 0 to 100, especially when it comes to defending someone who might be the underdog. That's how I feel about kids, especially my own. Air one, I'm Mary. I should say, as homeroom teacher, we have parent-teacher conferences soon. And, yeah. It's going to take my son and husband to hold me back.

0: 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The whole atmosphere shifts.
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It feels so good to be included, especially when you see like the cool click. You're like, I want to be there. Well, the door is wide open for you. Actually, the lunch table, because it's Lacey's Lunch Table, a new YouTube show where she's hanging with artists and authors, speakers. 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

0: the floor. Lord, you can have all the glory. Take the glory, it's yours.
1: It's in the Bible, so it's got to be true, but I'm thinking, nope, it's a lie. My brain does not absorb the fact that you're loved. Air one, I am Mary. I want to believe it. I want to try to soak it in, but we pick up things along the way in life. Maybe childhood like me, some horrible abuse that I went through that just kind of distorted things in my brain and in my heart. And also as adults, toxic relationships or just unhealthy coping or toxic thinking. A lot of the stuff that we didn't choose or pick, it just showed up like a bomb in our lives. And it is so hard to chisel away at that truth that I am loved, okay, with all my baggage, my pain, my mistakes, what that person did to me. I'm not damaged goods. I'm loved as I am. Okay. There's a very rare occasion that I can soak it in, but most days, no. My therapist friend says, keep saying it over and over and over, and eventually, the emotions catch up.
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7: Sometimes we all can be guilty of putting God in a box or minimizing who He really is. 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Job 37 verse 5 says, God's voice is glorious in the thunder. We can't even imagine the greatness of His power. I'm Dan. That's your verse of the day on Air One. Worship now.

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What bubbles to the surface might be, ugh, so old. Because the aches, the pains, the weird skin wrinkles and gray hair. I tell my therapist friend about that. More complaining. And she finally said, what about reframing that to thanking your body that I could play tennis earlier, I can still play sports with my son and bake cookies and then stand and wash the dishes afterwards. And I said, oh, honey, now you're taking it too far. Leland on air one.

0: You may think, awkward. Well, I thought everybody wanted to be besties with a sales rep selling them their car. Air One, I am Mary. It felt like this horrible, awkward breakup after I finally, almost 2 months later, got a vehicle to drive. And, you know, C and I had really weathered some storms. She was new to being a car sales rep. And I'm like, I'm here for it. I will be patient as much as I can, even though we had some issues with the car. But I want to talk about life and where do you come from and your likes and dislikes. And oh, yeah, I guess we'll talk about like features on the vehicle and we'll test drive and stuff. But how are you? Like, that's how I'm showing up. This is a relationship, I thought. So when I got the car and we shook hands and she put the bow on it and I took the picture and I was like, okay. And I was like, where does it go from here? And she said, it was so great meeting you. Take care. I was like, what? But what was really classic there was the look on my husband's face. He knows I'm not well.
1: What if Air One could go everywhere you go?
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5: 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I feel like God quickly turned on its head and like, I want you to write a song declaring the victory of what I'm going to do, because I can take anything and make good come from it. No matter what comes our way, we have a reason to praise. I wrote that song based on that, and it's been so inspiring to me and such a great reminder to just praise God in the midst of anything, knowing he turns it to good.
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7: 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I'm in healthcare. It's almost, it gives me like that 100 cc's of adrenaline, and I'm just like, yes, you know, thank you, Father. 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
3: 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Thank you for helping others worship through it every day on Air One. 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

the snarky email. 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Maybe the child who keeps talking back. It happens time and time again when things rob your joy. 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
2: Sometimes we all can be guilty of putting God in a box or minimizing who He really is. That's why the scripture is so important to spend time in. Job 37 verse 5 says, God's voice is glorious in the thunder. We can't even imagine the greatness of His power. I'm Dan. That's your verse of the day on Air One. Worship now.

Yes, you're hanging with this guy, Torn Wells, Seth Schleeder, and so many others. The Air One Worship Now Tour. 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

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Things just steal your joy and you feel hopeless. Songs that bring you right back. By the way, they're with you always because the Air One app, free to download in your app store. It's not just

0: guess what? You are doing a good job. I don't care what the scale says. The bank account, you look at the house, the car. We are not comparing.
1: It's the worst.
0: You know, so just know, in this moment, as you are enough. Shane and Shane on Air One.

0: I could be meaner, but Jesus said no. Because trust me, that little fire inside will flare up real quick. When someone cuts me off in traffic or they're on speakerphone at the post office. How about when they're coming for my kid? Ooh, those claws come out real fast. Air one, I'm Mary. I have to breathe and go, I love Jesus. I love Jesus. What would I do if he were right here? Just the stuff that goes through my head. And we were sitting at the dinner table the other night and my son shares something about his homeroom teacher. He's in middle school now. This is not the first or second, maybe third or fourth time that he's made a comment about her vibe that I'm not loving. I'm going to be honest. My husband's cool, calm, collected. He just keeps going with the conversation. I stop it right there. I'm like, hey, when are parent-teacher conferences? So we're going to have a little chat. My son just has the look. He knows I'm a little crazy, but I'm also really loving and passionate, I think. And I am always for the underdog. That's probably my biggest thing in life is always having someone's back. But after the Lord gave me a little nudge and kind of talked me down later after dinner. And I was talking with my husband and I was praying about it. And here's what's interesting. I'm actually not even going to be able to attend the parent-teacher conferences due to a schedule situation. So I'm thinking maybe the Lord just went ahead and worked that out.
1: Ladies and gentlemen, this is your captain speaking. Please fasten your seatbelts. We're on our way to worship with thousands of other Air One listeners.
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8: Sometimes we all can be guilty of putting God in a box or minimizing who he really is. 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Job 37 verse 5 says, God's voice is glorious in the thunder. We can't even imagine the greatness of his power. I'm Dan. That's your verse of the day on Air One. 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

I know opinions flying everywhere. 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We value what you have to say about the songs on Air One. 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
3: Yo, what's up, guys? This is Micah from Lost and Found. 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And again, pointing right back to scripture that every good thing and every perfect gift comes from above, from the Father of lights. And so this is just a great reminder to keep seeking Jesus and to see what great things God has done in our lives.
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5: If you're anything like me, you can hold on to old mistakes, old fears, or even old versions of yourself. But God isn't asking us to stay there. Revelation 21 verse 5 says, "And the one sitting on the throne said, 'Look, I am making everything new.' And then he said to me, 'Write this down, for what I tell you is trustworthy and true.'" What he says is true, even when we can't see the new thing that God's already doing. I'm Lauren, and that's your verse of the day on Air One. Worship now.

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4: 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And again, pointing right back to scripture that every good thing and every perfect gift comes from above, from the Father of Lights. And so this is just a great reminder to keep seeking Jesus and to see what great things God has done in our lives.
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7: By grace through faith. Don't you understand the same way that you were saved? By grace through faith is the same way that you're going to live out all the things of God. It's not that you're going to just will yourself now that you're saved to do all these things right. Because that's not what got you into this gig in the first place. It was by grace through faith. Now it's going to be the same way. How am I going to obey every day? How am I going to stop drinking too much? How am I going to not sleep with my boyfriend? How am I going to not pursue selfish gain every single time I step out the door in my own career, in my own life? How am I going to care about the welfare of other people more than myself? How am I going to lay down my pride and ask for an apology when I feel like I didn't do anything wrong? How am I going to turn the other cheek? How am I going to do all these things that God is calling me to do? By grace through faith.
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8: If you're anything like me, you can hold on to old mistakes, old fears, or even old versions of yourself. But God isn't asking us to stay there. Revelation 21 verse 5 says, "And the one sitting on the throne said, 'Look, I am making everything new.' And then he said to me, 'Write this down, for what I tell you is trustworthy and true.'" What he says is true, even when we can't see the new thing that God's already doing. I'm Lauren, and that's your verse of the day on Air One. Worship now.

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3: 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And I wanted to write a song acknowledging that. 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
7: If you're anything like me, you can hold on to old mistakes, old fears, or even old versions of yourself. But God isn't asking us to stay there. Revelation 21 verse 5 says, "And the one sitting on the throne said, 'Look, I am making everything new.' And then he said to me, 'Write this down, for what I tell you is trustworthy and true.'" What he says is true, even when we can't see the new thing that God's already doing. I'm Lauren, and that's your verse of the day on Air One. Worship now.

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3: 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A love like this, it changes you from the inside out and leaves you in awe saying, what a God.
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2: I want to talk to you for a minute about the pressure of being defined by your past. Have you ever felt stuck in your past, defined by something you did or someone you used to be? I used to get all the time, "Are you that duck girl?" And it drove me crazy. I was trying to start something new, like ministry and speaking, but it felt like I was trapped in this old identity. It's tough whenever you want to step forward, but our past keeps pulling us back, especially with social media where our mistakes never seem to disappear. But here's the good news. Just because life happens doesn't mean that we have to stay stuck. Jesus offers us a way forward. In Romans 6, Paul actually says that when we are baptized in Christ, we are buried with him and we are raised to walk in the newness of life. The old is gone and we are made new. We don't have to let our past define us, friends. God can change our story. So if you're feeling weighed down by who you used to be, you are not stuck. You are free to become who he's called you to be. I hope that you take on that truth today that you are made new in Christ.
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3: If you're anything like me, you can hold on to old mistakes, old fears, or even old versions of yourself. But God isn't asking us to stay there. Revelation 21 verse 5 says, "And the one sitting on the throne said, 'Look, I am making everything new.' And then he said to me, 'Write this down, for what I tell you is trustworthy and true.'" What he says is true, even when we can't see the new thing that God's already doing. I'm Lauren, and that's your verse of the day on Air One. Worship now.

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7: 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Revelation 21 verse 5 says, and the one sitting on the throne said, look, I am making everything new. And then he said to me, write this down, for what I tell you is trustworthy and true. What he says is true, even when we can't see the new thing that God's already doing. I'm Lauren, and that's your verse of the day on Air One. Worship now.

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2: 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Red Rocks Worship featuring Chris Brown. The Lord is with me.
3: Hey, it's Tyler from Red Rocks Worship. We wrote this song to remind people everywhere that no matter what you're facing, the Lord is with you.
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3: Psalm 46 says that He is an ever-present help in our time of need. 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Jesus, the Lord, is with you.
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5: 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Air One just really helped me get through that.
2: Stories like this are possible because people like you give. Thank you for helping others worship through it every day on Air One. Worship now. Air One. We're going back to the worship.
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0: Worship has this way of closing all the tabs. 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
2: If you've ever read or studied where Jesus starts to talk about the Ten Commandments, and he says, you've heard it said that you shouldn't basically sleep with your neighbor, I would say if you even look on your neighbor's wife, then you have committed adultery. He sets this whole new bar in the Sermon on the Mount of, oh gosh, it's not just that you don't sleep with your neighbor's wife. It's that you don't even think about your neighbor's wife. It's not just that you don't commit murder. It's that you don't even think about murdering someone else. That's the new standard he sets. And why would he do that? That feels mean. That also feels impossible. And that's the point. It is impossible. We are supposed to understand theologically that it is impossible for us to get to God. God had to get to us. That apart from God, we cannot save ourselves. He had to do it.
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3: If you're anything like me, you can hold on to old mistakes, old fears, or even old versions of yourself. But God isn't asking us to stay there. Revelation 21 verse 5 says, and the one sitting on the throne said, look, I am making everything new. And then he said to me, write this down, for what I tell you is trustworthy and true. What he says is true, even when we can't see the new thing that God's already doing. I'm Lauren, and that's your verse of the day on Air One. Worship Now. Lord.

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0: it's beautiful. 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
1: So glad you're here spending time in worship. 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

0: 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Hey, we're Dan and Michelle.
1: The next time worry creeps in to your life, into your mind, into your body as it can, I want you to think about this because it should bring you a lot of peace. I saw this video and it just has stuck with me from a couple of days ago. And I've been praying about it and actually have been somewhat apologizing to God for my worry because I'm kind of a worrier. I'm much better than I used to be. When Dan and I first met and I was a brand new Christian, I used to joke that if I didn't have something to worry about, that would worry me.
0: I better worry.
1: I have nothing to worry about. I'm so worried about that. So here's the little nugget that stuck with me that I want you to hang on to if you're struggling with worry now or the next time it creeps in. Worrying is thinking God's going to mess up.
0: Whoa.
1: What an interesting perspective, because we're so worried about the outcome. We're so worried about how it's all going to work together. We're so worried about, can a way be made? How do I get out of this valley?
0: My goodness, that is a truth bomb that I didn't necessarily like.
1: Isn't that powerful, though? Because, I mean, even the best of us can struggle a little bit with worry.
0: Wow.
1: And it's a great reminder, obedience is our job. Doing the things that God has asked us to do, the outcome is God's. And when we worry, it's telling God, yeah, I don't know if you got this. I think that, you might mess this up.
0: Don't want to do that now, do we?
1: Don't want to do that. So hang on to that because there is so much peace.
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10: If you're anything like me, you can hold on to old mistakes, old fears, or even old versions of yourself. 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Revelation 21 verse 5 says, "And the one sitting on the throne said, 'Look, I am making everything new.' And then he said to me, 'Write this down, for what I tell you is trustworthy and true.'" What he says is true, even when we can't see the new thing that God's already doing. I'm Lauren, and that's your verse of the day on Air One. Worship now.

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0: All right, let's get you to the doctor.
1: Air one, we're Dan and Michelle.
0: We have a lot of people, say a lot, fewer than 20, that every day send me like their devotional of the day on text.
1: Oh, that's great. I love that.
0: I do read them. I love them. I've never actually shared one on the air, but this one's short, and I just felt that maybe you would get something out of this. And I said the whole thing about going to the doctor for a reason here. Listen to these few words. Tucked away in a quiet corner of every life are wounds and scars. Hmm. If they were not there, we would need no physician, nor would we need one another. Hmm. Psalm 6:2, be merciful to me, Lord, for I am faint. O Lord, heal me.
1: Hmm.
0: Isn't that beautiful?
1: That is.
2: When you worship with Air One, you're never alone.
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3: We often look at the mountain others seem to be able to summit and say, I couldn't do that. But what if you can? The truth is, mountains, whatever they look like, a new idea, a relational challenge, every one of them are conquered one step at a time. I have had many mountains to climb, from health battles, betrayals, to insecurities that visit us all. Each time, the giant I face is defeated the same way, by taking the battle one day at a time. Too many are waiting for the cable car idea to take them to the top, or praying for the instant breakthrough. But the climb can become the biggest gift you can give yourself. In Philippians 4, verse 13, it says, you can do all things through Christ, who will strengthen you. Today, you can do it. You can take that step, and God will help you take it. This wisdom won't help you without you helping you. So take a small step today. It's much better than no step.
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4: If you're anything like me, you can hold on to old mistakes, old fears, or even old versions of yourself. But God isn't asking us to stay there. Revelation 21 verse 5 says, and the one sitting on the throne said, look, I am making everything new. And then he said to me, write this down, for what I tell you is trustworthy and true. What he says is true, even when we can't see the new thing that God's already doing. I'm Lauren, and that's your verse of the day on Air One. Worship now.

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0: What you got going on this Sunday? You on your way to church? All right. Air One, we're Dan and Michelle.
1: We've got nonstop worship for you all day today, and really every day.
0: Yep.
1: That's what we do here at Air One.

0: here's a cliche that I'll say is mostly true. Mostly.
1: Air One. We're Dan and Michelle.
0: Maybe you're a parent of a young child, maybe a newborn, under the age of five, and somebody says to you, and this is the cliche, boy, enjoy them now because it goes so fast. And there is definitely some truth to that. But we need to hold up a little bit to those parents of under fives, because I'm going to say that part's not true for that 0 to 5. I'm going to say it feels like 50 years. That first 5 years is so hard.
1: Those
0: it doesn't go by that fast.
1: Are long.
0: That's why it's so hard to take that cliche. Oh, I know.
1: But yeah, you're like it's so still Tuesday,
0: and you're so tired, and you're exhausted. You're up all night. You're not getting enough sleep, and neither is the baby. And it's like those days are long and hard.
1: Yeah.
0: But after they start going to school, and we can speak from experience, Michelle and I are married, it goes by so fast.
1: So fast.
0: Our son, Jackson, is 16 and just hit us the other day, but he is just about out of the house.
1: Don't even say that.
0: It's crazy.
1: 3 years we still have.
0: And after he went to school, I was like, boy, it just went so fast, so fast. Blink of an eye. Really is. We started thinking about, boy, I hope that he calls us and, you know, when he goes to college, he still involves
1: us.
0: Yeah. But hopefully we prepared him where he doesn't need us as much, you know? And that's where we think about our Heavenly Father. We'll never leave his house. Mm-hmm. You know, there's not that moment where we go, okay, God, high five, we got this.
1: Thanks for the preparation, I'm out.
0: We're never going to leave his house, and we're always going to have an eternal need for our Father.
1: And he is always going to be with us.
0: It's a beautiful thought when you think of it like that.
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8: If you're anything like me, you can hold on to old mistakes, old fears, or even old versions of yourself. But God isn't asking us to stay there. Revelation 21 verse 5 says, "And the one sitting on the throne said, 'Look, I am making everything new.' And then he said to me, 'Write this down, for what I tell you is trustworthy and true.'" What he says is true, even when we can't see the new thing that God's already doing. I'm Lauren, and that's your verse of the day on Air One. Worship now.

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0: It's called God Is. 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We're Dan and Michelle.
1: Maybe this is just the song you need. Right song, right time. It's John Reddick, No Fear, on Air One.

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0: Isn't that beautiful? Is your relationship with God sometimes transactional?
1: Air One, we're Dan and Michelle.
0: You know, hey God, you do this, and I'll do that. Hey, but God, if I do this, will you do this?
1: I think at some point we've all been guilty of that.
0: Yeah. You're like begging for something.
1: Yeah, especially early in our walk, it's easy to like think that that's okay, and that's how it works.
0: Yeah, but we know, most of us know, that's not how this works.
1: Right.
0: I understand that it does happen sometimes, but we got this text and I'm going to keep it anonymous, but it says, just really needing prayer this morning because I feel like I've lost my way. I feel like God is 1,000 miles away. Mm. I can't seem to get back to him. I would greatly appreciate your prayers. Thank you so much. And I did write back and we had a little back and forth. But anytime God feels like he's 1,000 miles away, we all need to remember this. And here's your reminder. That's not him. That's you. Those are your thoughts. You know the truth. And if you don't, here's the reminder. God will never leave you. He will never forsake you. He's not far. What I was telling this person was just take some time and be silent. If you can spare 3 minutes with him, be silent with him. Put your phone away. In my case, put your watch away. Just be silent and be with him. When you're walking with Jesus, don't forget he hasn't left. It's you that are feeling distant because of your heart. So spend some time with him today.
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2: There's one king. Nobody voted him in. Nobody can vote him out. There's one Lord. He is

0: What we're walking around on, Jesus is just relaxed on. Just, that's how big the God is that you serve. Don't let any other kingdom try to pull your allegiance away from the one true king, the one who reigns forever. Because one day the UK is going to crumble, and one day America is going to crumble, and one day Africa is going to crumble. All of these continents, all of these countries, all of these powers, and all of these princes are all going to bow at the name of Jesus Christ.
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2: If you're anything like me, you can hold on to old mistakes, old fears, or even old versions of yourself. But God isn't asking us to stay there. Revelation 21 verse 5 says, "And the one sitting on the throne said, 'Look, I am making everything new.' And then he said to me, 'Write this down, for what I tell you is trustworthy and true.'" What he says is true, even when we can't see the new thing that God's already doing. I'm Lauren, and that's your verse of the day on Air One. Worship now.

0: Everyone, we're Dan and Michelle.
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2: Oh, my goodness.
1: Have an awesome day. 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

0: So I get to serve at my church on the worship team on the weekends and sometimes on Wednesday nights with students. And I had a really sweet moment with a student this past Wednesday. It's Air One. Hi, I'm Lacey. And what was so sweet is I remember being young, right? Being in high school, really wanted to sing on the stage and be a worship leader, but had no idea what it meant, you know? And I remember someone lovingly coming alongside of me. Her name was Allie, and explaining to me why worship is important and why what we sing matters. And it just changed my life, changed the way I sing, changed the way I worship. And on Wednesday, I got to do the same thing for a girl in high school, and it was such a full circle moment. She was leading one of the songs, and I just got to tell her, hey, like, whenever you forget about yourself and you just sing these lyrics because they're true, that is when you sound the best. And that is when God is the most glorified, when we empty ourselves of us and we give him all the honor, all the glory, all the praise. Like, that's when he's the most honored and glorified in our lives. So this morning, when you, if you've already been to church, if you're about to go to church, or if you want us to take you to church right here, right now, keep Air One on. I'm telling you right now, we're going to play all the hits, but focus on the lyrics that you're singing. Focus on the Jesus that you're singing about and the sacrifice he made and how good he is and how kind he is. I mean, I'm just getting chill bumps even just talking about it.
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3: 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This is Wes and Callie from Nona, and this is the heart behind our song, Center of Attention. 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
8: If you're anything like me, you can hold on to old mistakes, old fears, or even old versions of yourself. But God isn't asking us to stay there. Revelation 21 verse 5 says, "And the one sitting on the throne said, 'Look, I am making everything new.' And then he said to me, 'Write this down, for what I tell you is trustworthy and true.'" What he says is true, even when we can't see the new thing that God's already doing. I'm Lauren, and that's your verse of the day on Air One. Worship now.

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2: Man, the older I get and the more I fall in love with Jesus, the more I realize the glory is not mine. Nothing that I do should ever come back to bring myself glory, to pump myself up. I want to give him everything I have, all of the worship, all of the glory, all of the honor. And I wanted to write a song acknowledging that. Man, whatever it costs, I'm spending it all. God, I give you all the glory. It's yours.
0: Air One. 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

Maybe you didn't have a chance to make it to church today, or maybe you haven't been there yet. We can go to church right here, right now, me and you, on Air One, as we sing this next one. It's Charity Gill, "Thank You, Jesus, for the Blood." Let's just reflect on his sacrifice that he made for you and for me.

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1: Worship at home. 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

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And underneath that faith tab is where you can submit your prayer requests. You'll actually get notified in real time when someone prays for you. It's pretty cool.

0: one of the most underrated things about church is this, okay? Hi, by the way, it's Air One. I am Lacey, and it's the person who sees you before you even make it to your seat. You know what I mean? They're standing in the lobby, you're halfway through the door, and they're already like, hey, I'm so glad to see you. And you're like, oh, hi. And suddenly you feel a little less like you're walking into a building full of people and a little more like you're walking into a place where someone actually knows you. I think about how small of a thing that is to that person, right? They might not know what kind of week you had. They might not know what you're carrying. They might not know that you almost stayed home this morning. They just know your face and they say your name. And sometimes that is enough, at least for me, to change the whole temperature of a morning. Like, I have had so many people do that for me, and I don't think they realize what those tiny moments have meant. So if you're that person today, if you are that lobby greeter, that usher, the person who remembers names, the person who is standing at the door, the person who notices who's sitting alone, you might think that you're just saying hi. You might think you're just greeting someone with a smile, but you're not. Okay, I'm done being sentimental. Okay, go say hi to someone.
1: Air One has definitely helped me get out of my head and tune into my heart of what Jesus has been redirecting me to, which is just to Him.
2: God is not just a Sunday God. He's an everyday God. You are my
1: everything. Anywhere the name of Jesus is proclaimed in word and truth, there's going to be a tangible impact.
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4: 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And this song, my wife always says, is the reminder to the enemy what he couldn't give to me, he also can't take away. And so my hope is that it gives you just a little bit more joy to your life.
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2: I want to talk about something so important for our generation, the difference between my truth and God's truth. We hear everywhere, live your truth, but I'm here to tell you that's not the full story. Urban Dictionary defines my truth as a personal opinion that can't be argued with. But if we base our life on feelings or momentary opinions, then we end up lost. In John 18, Pilate asked Jesus, "What is truth?" It's a question that's been around for centuries, and the answer is still the same. Jesus is the truth. Pilate was swayed by the crowd by choosing Barabbas over Jesus simply because it was just the easier thing to do. Today, the world does the same thing, choosing comfort over truth. But God's truth doesn't just comfort, it transforms. So what's your foundation? Are you living by your truth? Are you living by the standard of the truth of Jesus? When we align ourselves to Him, we find a freedom that's deeper, more lasting, and more fulfilling than anything the world offers.
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3: 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But God isn't asking us to stay there. Revelation 21 verse 5 says, "And the one sitting on the throne said, 'Look, I am making everything new.' And then he said to me, 'Write this down, for what I tell you is trustworthy and true.'" What he says is true, even when we can't see the new thing that God's already doing. I'm Lauren, and that's your verse of the day on Air One. 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

It's Air One. Hey, whatever you are praying for, don't give up. You can continue believing God, even if it's taking way longer than you thought it would. It's taking way longer than you think it should. He's good, he's kind, and he's always right on time. He's never late, he's never early. He shows up right when we need him, and he's going to do that in your life too.

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So we want to be on the road less traveled. We don't want to be doing what everybody else is doing. We want to do what God wants us to do. It's Air One.

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1: Have you ever been sitting in church listening to a sermon or had a worship song come on and you thought, okay, who told them? Because there are songs that are beautiful and there are sermons that are really powerful. And then there are songs where one line hits you and you're suddenly like, actually, I would like to be alone for this. With this for a second, or a pastor says something and it hits you. It's your exact situation. You're like, all right, who told you? Who spilled the beans? Here's what I love about worship. Sometimes I don't know how to explain what's going on with me. I don't have a nice little sentence for it. I just know I'm tired, or I'm grateful, or I'm frustrated, or I'm hopeful, and I'm scared at the same time. And somebody puts words around it and you're standing there thinking, yeah, that's actually exactly how I felt. And I think one of the reasons that you and I sing together, it's because we don't always have to walk into church knowing exactly what we need, right? But we hear it. And sometimes it's not even the whole song. It's just one line. It's like one little sentence that feels like it found you. And suddenly you're not trying to explain yourself anymore. You're just singing it.
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7: 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Revelation 21 verse 5 says, and the one sitting on the throne said, look, I am making everything new. And then he said to me, write this down, for what I tell you is trustworthy and true. 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I'm Lauren, and that's your verse of the day on Air One. 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

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That's Mitch Wong and Nona, Center of Attention. 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

0: have this thing where I'll leave church and someone will ask, you know, what was the sermon about? And I'll be like, well, and listen, I did listen. I was paying attention. I was locked in, but suddenly I'm like searching my brain like I've just been given a pop quiz. It's Air One. I'm Lacey. And you know, sometimes I remember the whole sermon, right? But sometimes I only remember one sentence or one story or one thing that somebody said in the hallway or one lyric from a song, one moment where I just felt like, okay, God, I hear you. And honestly, I've stopped thinking that that means I wasn't paying attention, because maybe that one thing was the thing I was supposed to learn. I was supposed to carry. I didn't have to have 12 notes in my phone. I didn't have to have a perfect summary of the sermon, not some huge spiritual breakthrough, right? Before I even get to the parking lot, just one thing. And maybe you already know what your one thing is today. Oh, I bet it's coming to your heart and to your mind right now as I'm saying this. You're like, man, when the pastor said that, it really hit me. Or when we sang that song, it really, really hit me. So maybe you know what yours is, or maybe you won't until Tuesday afternoon when you're standing in the middle of your kitchen and suddenly remember something you heard, right? Kind of love that. God doesn't have to finish the whole conversation in one Sunday.
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3: 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The song came from choosing to trust that God was still in the midst of everything, that we don't always get answers, but we always get His presence, and that He's with us in the valleys, and so you can still choose to worship Him there.
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2: 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When Jesus hung on a cross with nails in his hands and betrayal in his rear view, he said, "Father, forgive them." Why? Because forgiveness is how love wins. It's how bitterness dies. It's how your heart starts to heal. You don't forgive because they deserve it. You forgive because he forgave you. Forgiveness is not forgetting, it's releasing. And when we release others, we make room for life. Listen, the Holy Spirit will give you power. What's impossible for you is him possible. Just ask him and he'll do it.
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3: If you're anything like me, you can hold on to old mistakes, old fears, or even old versions of yourself. But God isn't asking us to stay there. Revelation 21 verse 5 says, "And the one sitting on the throne said, 'Look, I am making everything new.' And then he said to me, 'Write this down, for what I tell you is trustworthy and true.'" What he says is true, even when we can't see the new thing that God's already doing. I'm Lauren, and that's your verse of the day on Air One. Worship now.

0: floor. 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
1: 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I am here every other day, Monday through Friday and Sunday, 10 to 2 Central Standard Time. 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
0: I have felt the deepest loss. I have questioned if you could. And when it led me to the cross, only then I

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You know that feeling when you're hanging out with one of your best friends? Like, you don't have to put on airs. You just get to be who you are. You don't have to stress because you know they already love you and you love them. That's how it is with Jesus. Think of him as your friend. Here's Kane on Air One.

0: Imagine being the person to pick the set list at your favorite worship set. That was Cody Carnes, Run to the Father on Air One. I'm Monica. 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And with Air One, we actually want your input on the music that we play. We want to make sure that the flow of worship is working for you. And so if you are down to become an Air One influencer, it's super fun. You get to actually choose the music that we play. We have like this whole survey thing. It's fun. Doesn't take very long, like 5 minutes. If you want to become an Air One influencer and help put together the set list, all you have to do is text the word vote to 38568. We'll send you a link so you can sign up.
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6: If you're anything like me, you can hold on to old mistakes, old fears, or even old versions of yourself. But God isn't asking us to stay there. Revelation 21 verse 5 says, "And the one sitting on the throne said, 'Look, I am making everything new.' And then he said to me, 'Write this down, for what I tell you is trustworthy and true.'" What he says is true, even when we can't see the new thing that God's already doing. I'm Lauren, and that's your verse of the day on Air One. Worship now.

I kind of love when God puts people in your life that you end up becoming super good friends with. And it turns out these two are actual buddies in real life. Phil Wickham and Crowder, they actually go and like find the best craft coffee places and fun places to eat while they're off on tour, and they crash each other's sets on stage too, which I love. Here they are, Phil Wickham and Crowder. It really is Amazing Grace on Air One.

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1: 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God's looking through Air One every day, and it just uplifts you.
0: Singing.
2: 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And you just have to say, okay, Lord, I surrender. 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
5: 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God, thank you for the fires that forged me with faith. Thank you for even the anger that it forced me to pray. So I hope as you hear this song and that it pushes you towards God.
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I feel like we don't talk about how many amazing things happen when you fully surrender to Jesus. I mean, there's that joy that's unspeakable and those prison doors that are flung wide open and freedom from things like addictions and strongholds. 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

know if you've heard the whole story of the coincidence with air quotes around it that happened on Fly Dubai that prevented a tragedy. I'll tell you more in just a few minutes right now. 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

0: Have you ever looked back at a situation and thought, there is no way all of that was just a coincidence? That was Phil Wickham, I believe, on Air One. I'm Monica, and that's what people are saying about a terrifying situation aboard a Fly Dubai flight from Dubai to Tel Aviv. I know it was God. You know it was God. There are no coincidences. The co-pilot, I won't go into details, but something happened between the co-pilot and the captain mid-flight. The captain ended up being seriously injured, and the plane started to head into a serious, dangerous descent. But here's where the story gets remarkable. Two off-duty pilots just happened to be passengers on that same flight. The pilot was able to kick open the cockpit door, and they rushed in and helped to take control of the aircraft, and they got everybody safely on the ground in Saudi Arabia. That makes me want to cry. No, but it gets better. There also happened to be an Israeli dentist on board who rushed to the cockpit, provided medical care to the injured captain, and saved his life. What? Think about that. Two pilots who weren't scheduled to be flying that plane and a dentist who happened to be sitting among the passengers. You know, scripture says, Romans 8:28, it says that God works all things together for the good of those who love him. And it's just such a reminder. We may not always see or even understand what God is doing, but sometimes we get a glimpse of just how perfectly people can be positioned to make a difference.
1: I just know that hearing my kids worship must be what God feels like when he hears me.
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7: 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And so this is just a great reminder to keep seeking Jesus and to see what great things God has done in our lives.
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feel like we don't talk about this much in the church lobby. 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Like, that's just not something that we usually bring up casually. And if you're going through that, which I 100% get, we can look for God in all of it, you know, his grace and his love. And we can recognize, yes, this is painful and God is good. Here's Brandon Lake on Air One.

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2: I want to share a powerful reminder from Matthew 25 about staying spiritually prepared. In Matthew 25, Jesus tells the story of 10 virgins who went out to meet the bridegroom. 5 were wise and 5 were foolish. The 5 wise ones brought extra oil for their lamps, but the foolish ones did not. When the bridegroom was delayed, the foolish virgins' lamps ran out of oil and they weren't ready for him when he arrived. Here's the thing. The lamp alone isn't enough. It's the oil that keeps it burning. In the same way, we shouldn't just show up in life with the appearance of faith. We need the Holy Spirit to fill us up and keep our light shining. The wise virgins were prepared because they made sure that they had extra oil. It wasn't someone else's job to fill their lamps. It was their own responsibility to be ready. So friend, what about you? Are you making sure your lamp is filled with the oil of the Holy Spirit? Stay ready and keep your light burning brightly.
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3: If you're anything like me, you can hold on to old mistakes, old fears, or even old versions of yourself. But God isn't asking us to stay there. Revelation 21 verse 5 says, "And the one sitting on the throne said, 'Look, I am making everything new.' And then he said to me, 'Write this down, for what I tell you is trustworthy and true.'" What he says is true, even when we can't see the new thing that God's already doing. I'm Lauren, and that's your verse of the day on Air One. Worship now. Lord.

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I feel like it's so easy to wander away from our own faith, to get distracted, to let other things take precedence over a relationship with Jesus. And like for me recently, God showed me, guess what? You're running to the late night ice cream instead of me. You're scrolling on Instagram instead of spending time in my word. Like you are, your mind's somewhere else. Come back. And I'm like, ugh, yeah. Like, I don't really want to be over there. I really would rather be hanging out with Jesus. Sometimes I think it's just human nature to wander. Corey Asbury on Air One.

You know, when you think about Jesus, there are so many attributes and characteristics that nobody else has. You know, he has supreme power and authority. Like, if you use Jesus's name, there is no other name higher than that. And then you have the fact that he was willing to go to the cross for us, for our sin, our mess, not his. And how completely sacrificial that is. Leland, here's Lion and the Lamb on Air One.

0: You could win the trip of a lifetime. Imagine you and a friend getting to fly wherever you wanted that the Air One Worship Now tour is landing. That was Brag Worship, Naomi Rain, Fortress on Air One. I'm Monica. And just in case you're like, wait, what? Air One Worship Now tour? Well, I'm talking about Torrin Wells, Seth Schlatter, Gateway Worship, Sarai Rivera, and Roosevelt Stewart. Okay. Some of the dates include Washington, D.C., Syracuse, New York, Nashville, Tennessee, Rockford, Illinois, to name a few. I'm still going down the list. Lubbock, Texas, San Antonio, Tulsa, Kansas City, Spokane, Washington, Sacramento, California, San Jose. I mean, so many dates. Here's the scoop. We are having something called the Air One Worship Now Sweepstakes. So your chance to win two tickets to the Air One Worship Now tour. 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
3: Hey, what's up? 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
3: 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I want to give him everything I have, all of the worship, all of the glory, all of the honor. And I wanted to write a song acknowledging that. Man, whatever it costs, I'm spending it all. God, I give you all the glory. It's yours.
1: 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Worship now. 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
5: God is not just a Sunday God. He's an everyday God. So being consistent with God and putting him in all your decisions and everything you do, it's so, so important. 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
6: If you're anything like me, you can hold on to old mistakes, old fears, or even old versions of yourself. But God isn't asking us to stay there. Revelation 21 verse 5 says, "And the one sitting on the throne said, 'Look, I am making everything new.' And then he said to me, 'Write this down, for what I tell you is trustworthy and true.'" What he says is true, even when we can't see the new thing that God's already doing. I'm Lauren, and that's your verse of the day on Air One. Worship now.

I feel like sometimes we need to pause and just go, okay, God, that was so you. A friend of mine just texted me and he's like, my nonverbal daughter with autism just spoke for the first time. Her first word, God. It's a miracle. Lost and found now. Look at

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That guy is going to be on the Air One Worship Now tour. That was Roosevelt Stewart, Redeemed. I'm Monica, and if you're curious about the Air One Worship Now tour, you're like, I need to go. I need to be all up in that tour. 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

0: You know what's so just amazing about worship music is that when you hear a song you haven't heard for a while, you just, your spirit just gets excited. You're just like, yay, I can't believe that I'm hearing this song. It's been so long. That was Patrick Mayberry, Holy Spirit Come on Air One. I'm Monica, and maybe that song was that for you. But we have something called Air One Worship Always. 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
1: 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Air One. 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
6: Yes. Wow. Perfect. Love.

Okay, I want you to get up and greet your neighbor. Just kidding. You don't have to do that. But I think standing up is appropriate, unless, of course, you're driving, for this song. Here's Elevation Rhythm featuring Forrest Frank. Praises on Air One.

0: If you've never really listened to worship music, you might think it's just slow songs for church people.
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3: 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Any up downs?
4: I often get asked, if you could give one piece of advice to your younger self, what would it be? Without hesitation, my answer is this. Fall in love with your life. Fall in love with it as a college student. Fall in love with it when you're 30, 50, 80. Fall in love with your single life, your married life, your parenting life. Fall in love with your life. There will always be things you want, and there will always be things you have. Sometimes the things you want will break your heart or make you wait a really long time. But I'll say it again, there will always be things you want, and there will always be things you have. With this truth as our baseline, we can still choose to love our lives, to look at things we have as opportunities to be grateful and to create and steward and connect and love. And to look at the things we want as chances to hope, to trust God with his plans for our lives, and to stay curious and keep wondering.
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5: If you're anything like me, you can hold on to old mistakes, old fears, or even old versions of yourself. But God isn't asking us to stay there. Revelation 21 verse 5 says, "And the one sitting on the throne said, 'Look, I am making everything new.' And then he said to me, 'Write this down, for what I tell you is trustworthy and true.'" What he says is true, even when we can't see the new thing that God's already doing. I'm Lauren, and that's your verse of the day on Air One. Worship now.

0: the floor. Lord, you can have all the glory. 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
1: You know, LO worship stands for live original worship. And I was just thinking about how that's you. Like, you're an original. There's only one you. Even if you're a twin or a triplet, there is no one exactly like you. No one with your personality trait, with the way that you look at the world, your unique quirks. It's all original. Here's LO Worship, the perfect love of Jesus on Air One.

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7: If you're anything like me, you can hold on to old mistakes, old fears, or even old versions of yourself. 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Revelation 21 verse 5 says, "And the one sitting on the throne said, 'Look, I am making everything new.' And then he said to me, 'Write this down, for what I tell you is trustworthy and true.'" What he says is true, even when we can't see the new thing that God's already doing. I'm Lauren, and that's your verse of the day on Air One. Worship now.

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2: 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And I wanted to write a song acknowledging that. Man, whatever it costs, I'm spending it all. God, I give you all the glory. It's yours.
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